0: 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San Antonio is currently trading at 19% to win it all, meaning a $100 trade pays out over $500 if they take the title. 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
1: He's very okay. Family
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1: Yeah, he's very okay.
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0: The NBA playoffs are underway, and now you can trade every game on Kalshi. 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
7: We are now approaching election. This was a promise by His Excellency the President, and we are still struggling to provide only 2 billion instead of clearing the entire figure of 4.8 billion. So that now there will be no an excuse that this was a promise that was not fulfilled. The issue of debt waiver is always on the lips of coffee farmers. And the government already established that it requires 6.8 billion. This is a figure that has been verified by the Auditor General, by the Treasury, by the ministry itself, and it is there, it has been passed by the cabinet, 6.8 billion.
6: Hede ya kigomano gike, abuge ne marathi ngiriri Oparanya na mwadiki mukaru Susan Mangeni, matarerie gitumi kia matore metagia nyongerere ya kigena kia Hustler Fund. 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
8: Get a direct answer. If Uwezo was 6 billion and is serving people, you make the difference so that members do not keep on the same question explaining the same thing every time. Can they be satisfied for once?
9: Hustler Fund was supposed to be like a revolving fund. We put seed capital, which we have acknowledged almost 29 billion. We put seed capital, it is borrowed. It is repaid, whether with interest or no interest. In that event, then, it becomes a revolving fund. We do not need any further funding.
10: We keep on requesting for a bit of enhancement because we cannot just cut off because of limit enhancement. Today, someone on the bridge loan who has been there for the last 2 years borrowing 150,000 wants to grow and expand their business and maybe requires 200,000 or 300,000. You need to fund the limit enhancement.
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11: It's time for us to make laws and otherwise to make sure that our products are value added before they leave Kenya. We must value add. It is the only time that our young men, we have stopped bothering politicians. Tukifika hapa naona vijana sasa wengine wananiangalia. Na wananingojea pale nikitoka tuzungumze. I cannot say enough about value addition. Because ladies and gentlemen, Every time you put tea in a gunia and we export it in a gunia, we are exporting our jobs. We are exporting our jobs to Europe. We are exporting our jobs to Asia. And we need the jobs.
6: Oho Mutahi wa Kagwe ni ateteire igoti rero thugure-ini ya macani thengia ya uregani kuma kuria nyiti itemi akiuga ni rikunyita itemi nene hari kwandandura thuthuria na wendia wa macani mabururi-ini ma nanja.
11: The levy is being charged at the point of export, sio hapa Mumul, at the point of exports, and factory directors should not waste millions of tea farmer funds in unnecessary litigation on matters which they already litigated and consented to in April 2024. We shall continue engaging stakeholders transparently. Ile pesa inapelekewa mkulima ni what percentage hapa? Is it 82? 79% of the value of the tea you sell is going to the farmer. This is important. This is very, very important. Factories, kuna mambo mawili nataka kumweleza jameni. 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Zile tunakata for administration must be minimized.
6: Minister wa kigena John Badi ni okiriri ya togori ya munga dhaniro magitogori ya nemo togori wa kiyama kia Jubilee Degetari Fred Matiangi. 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
12: And they're saying reject without even telling you what is wrong with it. Some of them have been ministers and I want to pick one of them. You have been a minister in Uhuru's government for 10 years, my friend Fred Matiang. You passed finance bill 10 of them, a lot of them with problems. Is it not true that there are so many finance bills that we passed with problems which are hurting Kenyans and they were passed? Instead of telling Kenyans reject, tell Kenyans I have a problem with this provision in the finance bill. That is the responsible leadership. You address press conference without pointing out what you feel is wrong with the finance bill. You tell Kenyans to reject. Is that the way you want to run the country?
6: Badi ya raugate, adoria mehitha na gia niwa ige na niwa masho gagiriria budget ya furuli kwa gago kinya nirole ya kufatie.
12: Defeated. Because again, some of the people who don't pay tax, my sister, those who don't pay tax in this country have a lot of influence. In fact, people with no influence pay their taxes religiously. But those who have the capacity and the ability are the ones who don't pay taxes. And so they find their way around and manipulate and end up not having the law passed.
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7: It's time for us to make laws and otherwise to make sure that our products are value added before they leave Kenya. We must value add. It is the only time that our young men will stop bothering politicians. Tukifika hapa naona vijana sasa wengine wananiangalia. Na wananingojea pale nikitoka tuzungumze. I cannot say enough about value addition. Because ladies and gentlemen, every time you put tea in a gunia and we export it in a gunia, we are exporting our jobs. We are exporting our jobs to Europe, we are exporting our jobs to Asia. And we need the jobs.
6: Oho ni ateteire igoti rieru thugure-ini ya macani thengia ya uregani kuma kuri anyiti itemi akiuga ati ni rikunyita itemi inene hari kwandandura uthuthuria na wendia wa macani mabururi-ini ma nanja.
7: The levy is being charged at the point of export, sio hapa Mumul, at the point of exports, and factory directors should not waste millions of tea farmer funds in unnecessary litigation on matters which they already litigated and consented to in April 2024. We shall continue engaging stakeholders transparently. 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Is it 82? 79% of the value of the tea you sell is going to the farmer. This is important. This is very, very important. Factories, kuna mambo mawili nataka kumweleza jameni. 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
15: And they're saying reject without even telling you what is wrong with it. Some of them have been ministers and I want to pick one of them. You have been a minister in Uhuru's government for 10 years, my friend Fred Matiang'i. You passed finance bill, 10 of them, a lot of them with problems. Is it not true that there are so many finance bills that we passed with problems, which are hurting Kenyans, and they were passed? Instead of telling Kenyans reject, tell Kenyans, I have a problem with this provision in the finance bill. That is the responsible leadership. You address press conference without pointing out what you feel is wrong with the finance bill. You tell Kenyans to reject. Is that the way you want to run the country?
6: Hamwe na uguo, badi ya rauga ate adwalea mehithaga kana mage dhema kuleha magoti niyo ige na niyo mashuga gireria budget ya furuli kwa kukinyaneria matanya mayo.
15: Defeated. Because again, some of the people who don't pay tax, my sister, those who don't pay tax in this country have a lot of influence. In fact, people with no influence pay their taxes religiously. But those who have the capacity and the ability are the ones who don't pay taxes. And so they find their way around and manipulate and end up not having the law passed.
6: Wagimo horo shi hadava idhaturu shine, jitago dano enina.
0: Riku, no shaba. 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
17: Oh yes. Netuwa shokereli ya vino wa Kameme FM. 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

0: The NBA playoffs are underway, and now you can trade every game on Kalshi. You can also trade on who wins each series, the conference finals, and the championship. San Antonio is currently trading at 19% to win it all, meaning a $100 trade pays out over $500 if they take the title. On Kalshi, you're trading against other people in a live market. No house, no odds makers. And as odds move, you can buy in or out anytime throughout the postseason. For a limited time, download the Kalshi app and use code PASS to get $10 when you trade $10. K-A-L-S-H-I. Kalshi. Trade on anything.
1: Aquí ya Goku. Le tengo que coger esto.
2: Pass the microphone.
3: And the ones and twos.
1: Oh, yes.
3: Zitago Shimani.
1: Karibuni sana.
4: Is okay, tell you Kinyami.
1: A very brand new song, a very brand new name. Oh, yes.
4: Yeah.
1: Okona challenge.
4: Ah, challenge is your ikosa.
1: Ah, yes.
4: Guys, challenge.
1: Natural wana se duda mohoro mada idano.
4: Na challenge moto sana.
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4: 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Very, very personal.
1: 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Onandi kuaga.
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1: 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Guy, haya, mutozi oge, mutozi na kumakoria.
4: The Raha Premium,
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4: 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Okora go we multi-purpose fortified baking flour.
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4: 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Na dogora ni top.
1: All right.
4: Kumakoria kwa Joy Millers Limited.
1: Oh yes. 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
0: The NBA playoffs are underway, and now you can trade every game on Kalshi. 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San Antonio is currently trading at 19% to win it all, meaning a $100 trade pays out over $500 if they take the title. On Kalshi, you're trading against other people in a live market. 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

0: The NBA playoffs are underway, and now you can trade every game on Kalshi. You can also trade on who wins each series, the conference finals, and the championship. San Antonio is currently trading at 19% to win it all, meaning a $100 trade pays out over $500 if they take the title. On Kalshi, you're trading against other people in a live market. No house, no odds makers. And as odds move, you can buy in or out anytime throughout the postseason. 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Trade on anything.
1: Meanwhile, already kane mutua gano tioge noarha premium. Hi,
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2: 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How are you?
3: I'm good.
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3: Poa,
2: 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Ulifika job?
3: Nishafika.
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3: Yo, wewe.
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3: I love you too.
4: Pole.
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4: You see, on a modus, you are holding the other gate to a Suji who's girlfriend.
1: Aya.
5: Mutuan is a pigia, Mutuavena is a bora and mood.
4: I hold a mood to a coba. Sir?
1: Yes.
4: Tata, go on a number. I see number, Gina.
2: Just to roll a deal.
1: Let me see.
2: Eh?
3: No.
2: Ah, so you're Timo.
1: Newly enjoy, Quelly. Newly enjoy. See, No. How did I go?
5: As a relationship, it took a way.
1: Hi. Okay.
2: I'm going to go to the house. 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
6: Kwa
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4: 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What's up?
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15: 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But it is not being effectively utilized. 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
18: Polio eradication is one of our number one external priorities, which is our global initiative to immunize all children around the world and eliminate polio. When we started, polio was maiming and killing 1,000 children per day in 125 countries. Today, white polio is endemic only in 2 countries, Pakistan and Afghanistan. Last year, we had only about 35 cases of wild polio. So we are down from 1,000 cases per day to 35 in a whole year.
17: President Yinka Babalola, aritie uwarimwe na uwa Naivasha, dhudha wakua nirago teithiri ya dhukuru wa mudhigi wa mirera, na ajira ya kumakira kirathi kirege kushoka kigathi kwa mitabo ya computers, itamine ya kunora rutuo kumadhukuri niyo na madhomo ma computer.
18: The difference between what Rotary is doing and what is there is that this is a full digital laboratory with networks and access to Wi-Fi. And this is the tenth of such project that Rotary is doing in Kenya. This is one of those things we call lasting impact.
17: Mwanini wake wairimu jagino reane governor wagi kudigiki kia Rotary International guko furorine. 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
19: Collectively, we have invested about $40,000 into creating this digital lab, which will be equipped with state-of-the-art computers, networking infrastructure, and enable them to really connect with ideas and opportunities in the global village.
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0: The afternoon. 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How are you?
1: Yeah, I'm very good. Very fine.
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0: Brava nani?
1: Yes, good to see DJ Mark D.
2: Good to see you too.
0: Yeah.
3: We have not.
1: We have never. It's the first time.
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1: 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Ah, you have done a very good job.
0: Thank you so much.
2: Amazing.
0: Yes.
2: So to the challenge round 2. Yes.
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2: That was amazing.
1: Yes. Time as a challenge.
0: Imagine.
2: Amazing.
0: For the very first time.
2: Yeah.
0: Yes. 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
2: 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Good
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0: The NBA playoffs are underway, and now you can trade every game on Kalshi. 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San Antonio is currently trading at 19% to win it all, meaning a $100 trade pays out over $500 if they take the title. On Kalshi, you're trading against other people in a live market. No house, no odds makers. And as odds move, you can buy in or out anytime throughout the postseason. 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Trade on anything.
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4: 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He got hura gadu fesio the size is na 600.
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20: 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Ours, we said the vehicle stay at home, but we realized goons infiltrated and some maybe political interests came in and people lost their vehicles, people lost schools were vandalized and other institutions. That was not us, and that's why we saw it best to go for negotiations.
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2: Polio eradication one of our number one external priorities, which is our global initiative to immunize all children around the world and eliminate polio. When we started, polio was maiming and killing 1,000 children per day in 125 countries. Today, white polio is endemic only in two countries, Pakistan and Afghanistan. Last year, we had only about 35 cases of white polio. So we are down from 1,000 cases per day to 35 in a whole year.
0: President Yinka Babalola aritie uwari mwena wa Naivasha thutha wa kwanirira gutithiriria thukuru wa muthingi wa Mirera na njira ya kumakira kirathi kirege gucoka kigathi kwa mitambo ya computers itemini ria kunora arutwo kuma thukuru-ini iyo na mathomo ma computer.
2: The difference between what Rotary is doing and what is there is that this is a full digital laboratory with networks and access to Wi-Fi, and this is the 10th of such project that Rotary is doing in Kenya. This is one of those things we call lasting impact.
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1: 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I am aware.
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7: Many people don't understand your working style, lakini naelewa sana kwamba it is result oriented. The most important thing is the result that comes from there. You are not the kind of person who runs around to look for credit. Yeah, you prefer looking for results. Ilikuwa naona gazeti juzi wakiandika kuhusu ile resolution ya mambo ya mafuta. I know you called us in the meeting for a meeting in the morning, myself, Davis, Opio and I. We did the meeting. When it ended, you told me to go and chair the meeting. I chaired the meeting. I announced the results, but sasa nilikuwa naona watu wengine wakienda kufanya fitina ati Kindiki alikuwa wapi. 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And you know why people are looking for fitina hapa na pale is because they are not used to people who are working as a team.
6: Amuteteire orere nake Professor Kindiki arateaniria report icio akiuga andiki ya mohoro ni umahuthikire gutheremia ripoti ciake kwaga gukuruhanio mishamanini iyo.
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9: So we are working with universities, and we are also working with the professional bodies. One of our mandates is to come up with the criteria for placement. So we are walking that journey from now to determine what will that criteria look like. If we will not have an A and we will have EE, how do we determine of these students who have EE, which is the highest in terms of 100% and which is the lowest.
6: Hamwe na ugo, Dr. Agnes Wahome arongerera ati mubango wa kuheana kigina kia mathomo kuri arutwo thukuru-ini cia university na thukuru-ini ingi cia ngathi cia iguru na makiria aria maumite miciria itari na uhoti munene ni ukoretwo ugiteithiriria aingi na njira nene.
9: For those that have missed funding. We have HELB, that's a Higher Education Loans Board that supports students in getting loans, and then we have the university's fund that helps with scholarships. So no student should miss admission or placement because of lack of finances. With the new funding model, SPOKES, the first thing that we did was to delink the two. And we said, if you have passed, you have your grades, it doesn't matter whether you are from a rich or a poor family, you get your course of choice.
6: Arutwo thukuru-inĩ wa kothi cia moko wa Nyeri no mathiĩte na mbere na gũthararia mathomo magĩtetia nyongerera ya marĩhi ma thukuru ihinda-inĩ rĩrĩ mũrũrũngano wa arutwo acio no ũrathiĩ na mbere ona gũtuĩka maabitha a borithi nĩ marang'ethanĩra na arutwo aya nĩ maratetia mũrutani mũnene makiuga ndaratangĩkĩra mathĩna mao na makĩria harĩ kuongererwo kwa marĩhi ma thukuru
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0: We are hoping he's okay. Do not always go a bit of power.
1: Kaudugaka gagitigiki maugire maramurika gya kindikiri.
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1: Na ke he left and ceremonious.
0: Yes. The likes of Kina Jospat Karanja, the likes of Kwaja Saito Tire, Kwe de Moye Gate, Akia Osho Saito Tire, Ikara, was it a year?
1: Yeah, they can either way he died in the moon or Tari.
0: I got it. Kama itaongeza kiteri kwa zani yenyu, narudia zaidoti.
1: Yete kiwa kaya itulete kiembato ni foro liyoyo.
0: The last vice president was who? Was it Musalia?
1: Was Musalia for I think 3 or 4 months. Marigere liyo mawadha ni wa moi.
0: Musalia, it was... Eto wazi ya oyo... Kasi nesi ya wito tiana...
1: Was it Kalonzo? Awori na Kalonzo, who came first?
0: It was Awori, then Kalonzo. Kalonzo came after the crisis.
1: Yeah, 2007, 2008.
0: So the last vice president was...
1: was Kalonzo, sure.
0: Si, vini Kalonzo Musyoka. Eke Kevanga. Ndomudi Awori maigiraniriye with
1: the... The first term.
0: Yote Awesekan. Movement. Awori actually looked like a very calm... I look for him would want to enjoy it. The key was in the mouth of my game. It was Moody Award.
1: I think, but don't know, Kidipe, Daronake, Oriogay Kalire, Kikinan, and Aki Ahana, Athia. Now, the political situations around the times.
0: It's on the late Mutula Kilonzo, senior, and I was watching that clip. There will come a time in this life when people will understand that a leader of Kibaki's caliber is very hard to come by because he was very tolerant. He was largely tolerant. Or not because you are okay, Nyanya Utagada. He was largely a very tolerant person.
1: Na kuwetivyo na mairia.
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0: 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Na kekalozo oke ririyo to. I remember that press Ayaka Alonso. You see, when that happened, Kibaki made him vice president. Okay, I am very honored to be appointed at such a level of leadership. Kalonzo is also very loyal, Todo. Maudu Maria Kironina Ida Hede on. Don't get the key enormous. No, address your ODM ni magite Kalonzo pio.
1: Nili umeda mamukuneke.
0: Yes.
1: Nigetha mudu wa okoro riu niwe ahana ta riwe number 2.
0: Yes.
1: Almost equal to the president.
0: Yes. Rakatuga yete ke ukeke ni na OVP ri. Kalonzo ni agitwo. Ona ifi utakio na ta ri kindu. You see, we actually, the deputy president looked like Raila. Yes. And you see, Raila Odinga, Matuko Mauri, had even mastered the walking style of Kibaki after the accident. Maki, you can hear doom. Kalonzo Keha. It is also important to know that. Chief Cabinet Prime to Prime
1: Prime Cabinet Secretary.
0: Yes. Niatu to Vice President ni Moi. Mary how?
1: Itatu.
0: Yes.
1: Moi yake ukakurikiriria.
0: Niari doketie field na kuria Western.
1: Na record ni eho.
0: Aka homecoming. Yes.
1: Record ni ya Vice President eho.
0: Yes. Iwo yes. Shoka ni uko horo wake.
1: Wa deputy.
0: Wa deputy. Of course it came with Uhuruto. Yes.
1: Kuba 2013.
0: The first time was very beautiful and with pomp and color.
1: Mm-hmm.
0: Yes.
1: And bromance.
0: And yes, and my brother, my friend. And at that time, we never even used to call him Ruto. We used to call him William. William. William. And I nimemwambia William. Sasa, my friend, huyu Uhuru Kenyatta. 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No, this is in the record.
1: No, atetina no akuwoko.
0: Wakati ilifika tano. 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Well, never mind, he was never impeached.
1: No, he wasn't. Na
0: yeah.
1: Ya president yaga mudo utweka president yaga kufatara ukore mudo mumiriria muno.
0: Yes.
1: Na mukiriria wa maudo maige.
0: You see, it's the highest office in the land. What do you expect? You see, time we are better akifakiri was very easy. Ya keriri. Ine aire gusha niyo.
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1: Ya li sawa.
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0: 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Please.
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1: 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That is, I think that is gadeti ira kananea iyo.
0: Yes.
1: Gadeti era ugete. And you know, odoge dokare, wajagi ya nadariri.
0: Yes. There are always the telltale signs.
1: 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Omodhele.
0: Yes.
1: I think, mauma kore ya kaunte ya Elgeyo Marakwet.
0: Yoro, it was a conservation award.
1: Oge kaigu ate timajiri ya kodifedi ka odo.
0: Yes.
1: Just know there issues.
0: Yes. They are either testing the waters or wamewekwa kidole kwa mapu.
1: Kwa mapua.
0: On a fire, see fire. Dila uma.
1: Yes. 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
0: Yes.
1: Uwe menyakwe maudu.
0: Yes. Iyo enye ni siyasa.
1: Yes. Niyo de akuraka nagete geke tuleke nina kukarake Mwikarage utari.
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0: But you can take this to the bank. and take it to the bank. Now we give you a fixed deposit account. This is carrying a giroka after this one. Whoever it will be, Ugadana, Dagadana, Oika, will not happen.
1: No, Kage had this.
0: Very, very, very early, almost immediately. Whoever it is,
1: Oriokoya,
0: Oriokoya, Dakahota, Kugati, see you serving him all, Binyaka Bakire. Eso kanire.
1: Eso kanire.
0: It will be moving forward. You know, the president was set.
1: No, it is a deputy. Aganikiri fatara gishoki oki ra egeta duku orege.
0: It is a deputy. What is he going to neta? Is it like the deputy governor?
1: Yeah.
0: No, either here nor there. Ani makona arangiri to kuna function nyona nginya athiete ogo.
1: Actually my deputy but governors ye igiri you might not even notice them or the counties.
0: Sometimes even some MCS know them, but the governor's protocol more than the deputy.
1: Yes. Ona hari ma deputy ari ma DG ari joi ona damenyaga IT na rari ya governor wake hana
0: atia. Au kirwo nu.
1: Oragiriria ku handle as ya governor.
0: Yes.
1: Rigu gite kiu kia deputy gatiba gakekeru ngwijia he maundu kao barukire.
0: Actually, I'm not aware, and I do not know because I would have loved to attribute. Oh, commentator, you know, you are three. The only effective deputies are wives. They are functional. No, they wield power. Visible
1: power.
0: Yes. No, deputy is yige.
1: Deputy kwaja siasa.
0: Naibu. Makamu.
1: Yeah. Deputy president, deputy governor. Kato inine.
0: Asa to digo city ona ria me kuori matiwete kira ininu
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0: Yes. Ni me akuya tutuko kwa sirika
1: kwa sirikali hii ni yetu. Ah, no, they get a baraji, give it a big boy.
0: Yeah, bara. Yeah, he killed it. It was in the canyon, eh, Dagger?
1: Nako bypass.
0: Yes.
1: You'll be bypassed by very many things.
0: Very many things.
1: You might do me a kakayona oko naga news in the Tadoareagi.
0: Who are you, Murazi? Weko?
1: I got a ready to.
0: Ayatia.
1: I took it in a moon and
0: Ko.
1: Ai dorere tu munene ne haya na taido muvi.
0: Ai.
1: Ai.
0: Ai.
1: Doroi.
0: Nikie mura kura ndu maundu. 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
1: Machos.
0: Machos.
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0: 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Oh yes, Sesmo the DJ.
1: Yes.
0: Yeah, the Sesmo man graphics on the decks. Amen. 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
1: yes
0: yeah but you know politics is a game of musical chairs.
1: Ah, yes, it is. It is. It is.
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1: Yes.
0: Yeah.
1: You have your vote.
0: Exactly. Yeah. 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
0: Yes.
1: I could not gali electrico.
0: Yes.
1: Yes.
0: They were my god, Nema or Dete Gari Giri that too. 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
0: Oh, and Mutumia Muega.
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